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You got Mookie. Welcome to the 80s at 8. This album, Graceland, dropped 40 years ago yesterday from Paul Simon. 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

tomorrow morning, 6 a.m., Bill Fox in the morning with Susie. Great way to start your day. Ask people, yeah. How about you over there? 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
14: We spend so much time worrying about social media and kids, but what about us adults? Researchers at Oregon State University surveyed more than 1,500 adults and found that keeping up with friends online doesn't actually make us feel less lonely. And people with more online-only connections are even lonelier. The lead author had a great way of putting it. He said connecting online instead of in person is like eating flavored apple cereal instead of a real apple. It fills you up, but it's missing the special sauce that we humans have evolved to crave at our core. So how do you find the real thing? Do something you truly enjoy close to home. A class, a club, volunteering, so you can make friends with people who share your interests. When you get there, put your phone away. You can't connect if you're still

0: 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I'm Dr. Sanjay Gupta, helping you live a better life.
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3: Good morning. I'm Claire Mitchell with your 13 Action News headlines. This morning, the Gibsonburg community left shaken after a stabbing yesterday. Officials say the suspect, 25-year-old Scott Dodd, stabbed a Gibsonburg police officer and ran. Dodd was eventually caught and is now in custody. The police department says the officer was taken to the hospital and is stable at last check. We will continue to follow this. Meanwhile, today we are expecting to learn more details about that devastating explosion and fire at Brent Industries in Toledo that killed two people. Toledo City Council members are planning to hold a media briefing this afternoon to discuss that incident. They're expected to talk about the damage, health concerns, and what families in the surrounding neighborhood still need. That briefing is set for 5 o'clock. We will be there and we will bring you all the latest both on air and online. Now you're up to the minute. I'm Claire Mitchell with 13 Action News.
4: It'll be mostly sunny through the day today with a high around 81 degrees. Only a small chance of a sprinkle or two. Tonight down to 62 degrees, mostly clear for a good part of the night, including that eclipse. But then once we go after 2 o'clock in the morning, we get a few more clouds to roll back in. Tomorrow's high around 80 degrees, a mostly sunny to partly cloudy sky, a chance of an isolated shower storm, especially to the south of Toledo. In the First Alert Weather Center, I'm meteorologist Ross Sellers.
5: Your roads, we have no accidents to slow you down, but we do have isolated patchy fog around the area, so drive carefully. Also, starting today, the westbound on and off ramps to US 24 will be closed and they will reopen midday Monday. Beep beep, and that's your Cumulus Toledo traffic.
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0: There's a new way to wake up in Toledo. 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
17: 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Susie, for the first 10 seconds, I swear to God, something terrible had happened. Once she could actually talk, she told me why she was crying, and I have a feeling you've probably done this. I know I've done this. Probably anybody listening has done this before. 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

0: 93.5 RQ in Toledo's greatest hits. They keep saying that they're going to stop touring and stop playing gigs, but then they keep adding dates to their show at the Sphere out in Las Vegas.
1: And it's a really good show, I hear.
0: Oh my God. I've seen the videos. It looks good. If you've never seen the Eagles, that has to be the place to see them, right? I just think that concert looks amazing. Mm-hmm. That venue.
1: Oh my gosh, I can't wait to go.
0: You could go see anybody play there, and it would be spectacular.
1: Absolutely.
0: It's 6:19, Bill Fox and Susie.
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0: All right. So my wife calls me yesterday, and she was crying. So when somebody that you love calls you and they're crying, you immediately start thinking
1: the worst.
0: What's going on here? I mean, she wasn't just tearing up. I mean, she was full on bawling. I'm like, what is wrong? Is everything okay? Are you hurt? Are the animals okay? Are the kids okay? You know, all those things. And she said, look, it's nothing like that. She goes, I'm sitting here and I was just listening to music while I'm putzing around. And that song, I Will Always Love You, came on and the Dolly Parton version, and
1: I started thinking, and
0: that song always makes her cry.
1: Oh, wow.
0: Whether it's the Whitney version or it's the Dolly version, and by the way, Dolly did it first if you didn't know, that song just made her start sobbing. And I think it was partly because of all the coverage of Dolly passing away.
1: Oh, for sure. But it's still unbelievable that she's passed.
0: But it is one of those songs that really gets to you. Do you have one of those?
1: Yes. Now, don't laugh. Do you want me to tell you now?
0: So, yeah.
1: I think, and I do cry, when Elton John, Candle in the Wind, the Goodbye England's Rose version, the Princess Diana tribute.
0: Oh, right.
1: That one makes me tear up because, you know, Princess Diana, her passing was just so tragic, and she died at 36 years old, and she had two young sons, and
0: You know, yesterday when we were talking about what celebrity death has hit you hard, a lot of people said Princess Di.
1: Yeah, that song I just think is so sad.
0: When I was a kid, doesn't happen now, but when I was a kid in grade school, every time I heard Strawberry Field by the Beatles, I would start sobbing uncontrollably.
1: Okay.
0: I don't know why. I found that song to be so sad every time I heard it. And then later on in life, the song that really, I don't cry about it anymore, but the song that makes me really sad every time I hear it is, oh my God, now I'm going to think, the Harry Chapin song.
1: Oh.
0: Oh my God, I'm drawing a blank right now. I'll think about it. It'll come to you.
1: I'll think about it.
0: I'll have it here in a minute. I think everybody has that one song, right? So, you know, it comes on in the car and you're crying, you're cooking dinner, you start tearing up, whatever it is. Call or text 419-240-1935 or leave your answer at 93.5WRQN on Facebook. What's the one song that always makes you cry?
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0: 93.5 RQ in Toledo's greatest hits. Every time I hear that song, I think of graduation day from high school. It was 1984. It was like late May. We graduated. I came home to change clothes before I went out to the after graduation party.
1: Sure.
0: And that song was on the radio. And for some reason, I just remember changing clothes, being so happy. I had just graduated high school, you know. And that song has always stuck in my mind. And every time I hear it, I always think of that day.
1: That's a good memory.
0: I can still picture my room. It's crazy. 6:35. Nice. It's Bill and Susie.
1: Well, it's a new day and a clean slate. Your first chance to crack the code with a brand new number is coming up around 7:15. 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
0: All right. If you had any doubt about the impact of Dolly Parton's passing, my wife called me yesterday sobbing. And at first, I thought she was hurt or, you know, someone had died from our family, God forbid. But it was none of that. The Dolly song, I Will Always Love You, was on her playlist. And it's a song that always makes her cry. And it was just more impactful yesterday.
1: Sure, sure.
0: So I started thinking about, what's the song that always makes you cry? And the song I was trying to think of is Cats in the Cradle by Harry Chapin.
1: Oh, Cats in the Cradle. Okay.
0: Because a couple of people said, hey, is that the song you're thinking of? Because that's the one that makes me cry.
1: Oh, okay.
0: And then Sounds of Silence.
1: Oh, that's
0: Simon
1: good.
0: By Simon and Garfunkel.
1: Yes.
0: That one came from Heidi. And then somebody said Bubbles Up. That's the Jimmy Buffett song they put out after he passed away. Always makes her cry.
1: Okay. Yeah. And we have so many comments on our Facebook page. Connie says, A Memory from Cats. Matthew says, White Christmas by Bing Crosby.
0: Really?
1: And yeah. You know, a Christmas song for me is Oh Holy Night.
0: Okay.
1: That makes me tear up. I just think it's just a beautiful song. And then Karen says, I Will Always Love You. And The First Time Ever I Saw Your Face.
0: Oh, is that Roberta Flack?
1: Mm-hmm.
0: Wow, yeah, those are some good ones. I think we got like 50 comments
1: on
0: there.
1: Oh my gosh, yes, yes, yes.
0: Yeah.
1: A lot of people out crying when they hear this song. So what's the song? Yeah, what's the song that always makes you cry? You can call or text us 419-240-1935, or you can go to our 93.5 WRQN page on Facebook.
0: A group of big, tough construction workers were no match for their new cuddly little co-worker. 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
1: Checking out your roads, they are quiet. We have no slowdowns or accidents. Also, heads up for you starting today, the westbound on and off ramps to US 24 will be closed, and they will reopen midday Monday. Beep, beep. And that's your Cumulus Toledo traffic.
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0: Because we could all use some good news. It's Tell Me Something Good.
1: A construction crew in Northeast Ohio has a new employee, and she weighs about 2 pounds.
2: She's a cutie.
1: Workers at a job site heard a strange noise coming from inside a Komatsu excavator, and after a little investigating, they discovered a tiny orange kitten trapped inside. So they rescued her, brought her back to the office trailer, nursed her back to health, and named her Sue after the brand of excavator she was found in. Now, instead of riding around inside heavy equipment, Sue has officially been adopted by one of the mechanics, and she's training for her new job as the shop cat. So, in fact, the equipment company even sent her a tiny hard hat and a safety vest. And yes, she is already internet famous. River Reach Construction has been posting updates on Instagram if you'd like to keep tabs on her.
2: Oh, I've been keeping tabs on her. I was on their Instagram page yesterday stalking her.
1: Oh, I got to do that.
2: So many cute videos. She's living with one of the guys who has a couple of kids. So she's loving life. She's getting lots of pets, lots of special treats. She's such a cutie. Tell Me Something Good is brought to you by Pew Heating and Air. Remember, there's no Pew without you. 6:52, it's Bill and Susie. This morning around 7:15, we're opening up the vault on a brand new Crack the Code. 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
3: Good morning. I'm Claire Mitchell with your 13 Action News headlines. This morning, the Gibsonburg community left shaken after a stabbing yesterday. Officials say the suspect, 25-year-old Scott Dodd, stabbed a Gibsonburg police officer and ran. Dodd was eventually caught and is now in custody. The police department says the officer was taken to the hospital and is stable at last check. We will continue to follow this. Meanwhile, today we are expecting to learn more details about that devastating explosion and fire at Brent Industries in Toledo that killed two people. Toledo City Council members are planning to hold a media briefing this afternoon to discuss that incident. They're expected to talk about the damage, health concerns, and what families in the surrounding neighborhoods still need. That briefing is set for 5 o'clock. We will be there and we will bring you all the latest, both on air and online. Now you're up to the minute. I'm Claire Mitchell with 13 Action News.
4: It'll be mostly sunny through the day today with a high around 81 degrees. Only a small chance of a sprinkle or two. Tonight down to 62 degrees, mostly clear for a good part of the night, including that eclipse. But then once we go after 2 o'clock in the morning, we get a few more clouds to roll back in. Tomorrow's high around 80 degrees, a mostly sunny to partly cloudy sky, a chance of an isolated shower storm, especially to the south of Toledo. In the First Alert Weather Center, I'm meteorologist Ross Sullivan.
5: Roads, we are crash-free at the moment. We have no accidents to report. Beep, beep. And that's your Cumulus Toledo traffic.
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16: Right now, $193.50 is sitting behind a locked door. Coming up in a few minutes, you could be the very first person to kick it open, get set to crack the code. And if you ever find yourself on the wrong end of the law, our next guest is somebody you're going to want to know. You can meet her in 7 minutes on 93.5 RQN.

0: 93.5 RQ in Toledo's greatest hits. It's Blondie at 7:13 with Bill and Susie. Your chance to crack the code coming up in just a few minutes. But first of all, if you ever find yourself on the wrong end of the law, you need to know Mary Smith from Smith Bonds and Surety.
1: Hello, how are you?
2: Good morning.
0: You might not be their first call, but somebody's going to call you.
1: We get a lot of calls, but a lot of people are innocent till proven guilty, Bill. I mean, they really are, and they have the right to bail.
0: True.
1: And if the judge sets the bond, then we help them through that process and how to get through it. But we do all court-ordered bonds. I don't know if you remember, I told you we do probate, guardianship, anything. Yep. A court or government will order, we'll write those bonds for you.
0: So I know you're located there at in Rossford, right at the new roundabout.
1: I am.
0: That? Are you having fun sitting at the window and watching people just try to figure it out?
1: It is so nice. I don't know if you've been through it, but it's beautifully, just well done. It's very nice. We're not seeing problems at all. Really, to be honest with you, we love it, but I think people are getting a little confused that we are at the end of the roundabout. So if you're coming from the casino, go around the roundabout all the way around, and then you turn right into our new parking lot.
0: It just seems like that would be a prime location for an accident.
1: I'm surprised. Nothing.
0: Well, good. When I got here and I saw that they hold roundabout classes, and I'm like... I wish I had had a roundabout class before I went to Spain. When I was in the Air Force, my first duty assignment was Zaragoza Air Base in Spain. So I'm in downtown Zaragoza. So imagine being in a city the size of Chicago because it's their third largest city. I had never seen a roundabout. I'm a kid from Marietta, Ohio.
1: Right.
0: And I'm a roundabout. What the heck's that? And so these people had only been driving maybe, 25, 30 years at that time because the dictatorship of Spain kept them from having cars. Well, now they've got cars. So there are people in their 70s driving for the first time. And if you have an accident with one of them, they've had their license less than a year, it's your fault, no matter if it's their fault.
1: That's crazy.
0: So, I get into the roundabout. I got trapped in there. I went around the thing like three times before I could finally get out.
1: Yeah.
0: It's crazy. So I kind of expected that.
1: It's not at all. The way the city of Rossford, I don't want to say mommy, I'm in Rossford. with the way the city of Rossford has done it, Bill, Susie, it's great. It's just the community came together and it was crappy while it was getting built. Our office was shaking.
0: Right.
1: But
2: was it shaking?
1: Oh, man. There were times. You remember those belts our parents wore when they were exercising?
0: Yes.
1: And went like this? I'm like, girls, lean against the wall. We'll lose weight.
0: We're going to shake the weight off of you.
1: So, but it was great. It's great now. And we love being in Rossford. Just love everything about it. Danny's, Moe's, everybody. It's just great there.
0: Everybody.
1: Yeah, you'll have to come and stop by and see you. Come stop and see me. We'll take you to lunch at Danny's.
0: Susie, it'll be just my luck, Susie. Somebody will see me going in and go, oh, Bill Fox is in trouble. he's got to go see Mary.
1: You may be in trouble. We don't know, but if you are.
0: He's in trouble. He needs a bond. Who's he bailing out? Something like that. All right, Mary, hang on a second.
1: Okay.
0: It's a new day, a brand new code, and another chance to win $193.50 from Superior Credit Union. 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

0: 93.5 RQ in Toledo's greatest hits. Bill and Susie at 728. John Bon Jovi is one of the biggest sex symbols of the 80s. So it's probably hard for people to imagine him as a grandfather. He said he loves it, though, Susie.
1: Yes, with Millie Bobby Brown and his son.
0: She makes him little friendship bracelets, and he was showing them off in an interview about a month ago. And he was just, the way his face lit up when he was talking about his granddaughter was something else.
1: It's awesome.
0: It was kind of weird. But, yeah, very cool, because as a grandfather, that's what you do. 729, it's time for us to play Crack the Code. We've got a brand new one, $193.50 on the line from Superior Credit Union. Heidi from Perrysburg, you're the first person to take a shot at this one. Four numbers, one guess, and a chance to win the money right out of the gate. Heidi, give us your four-digit code.
2: 4276.
0: 4276. Let's punch those in and see what

0: we got?
1: The four-digit code you have entered is incorrect.
0: Heidi, I'm sorry.
2: That's okay.
3: This was a great guess because there were no numbers in the code.
0: So,
3: is that the correct way to say that?
0: Yeah, none of her numbers matched up with anything.
3: Right, so we just wiped out four numbers right out of the gate.
0: You did somebody a service, Heidi.
2: Okay.
0: Just not yourself.
3: Nope. She can try again tomorrow, though. Next chance to crack the code coming up around 7:15. 202-85 is the jackpot, thanks to Superior Credit Union.
0: Mary Smith from Smith Bonds and Surety is here. You always have a great story about a stupid criminal. We do a bonehead of the day, but I'm excited to hear your story.
4: Well, this one is kind of unbelievable, but I can, if you know how the criminals are when they're, well, the alleged criminals, when they get in trouble, sometimes they get a little crazy when they're running away. So 23-year-old Blake Leak was trying to break into a gas station. Police officer saw him, yelled, "Stop." He did not. This chase started on foot. Police officer tripped and fell. Blake looked back, saw that he fell, said, "Hey, there's a building right ahead. I'll run in there and hide." And he ran right into the police station.
3: Wah, wah, wah.
0: You gotta be aware of your surroundings.
3: Oh, boy.
0: So if somebody calls you and tells you, "Hey, I'm in jail, and this is what I did." Do you ever get off the phone and you just look at your coworkers and think, what in the world were they?
4: Yeah, well, nothing surprises me after all these years. So, yeah, I've had people call me from the back of the police car.
0: That's nuts.
4: Yeah, I'm in Cleveland. I'm in jail. I'm in the police. They're going to take me down. What do you think my bond will be? Are you charged with? Blah, blah, blah. Whatever.
0: Were these repeat customers?
4: No, but they know how to find that number. Yeah.
0: Do you have repeat customers?
4: We do, but I'll tell the audience, if you're with me more than three times, I won't post your bond because you get complacent.
0: Uh-huh.
4: You get complacent. We try to help people out. The young kid that gets in a bar fight over a girl, and then attorney referrals. We'll post your bond for anything, but you can't fail to appear. If you got a lot of failures to appear, that's what we're going to look at, because we've got to make sure you show up for court.
0: Right.
4: Your innocence or guilt doesn't matter to us. The charges actually shouldn't affect us. Sometimes they do, and it's hard to post bond for certain charges. But if you fail to appear, we can't. You know, we're going to need collateral.
0: When you're going to send somebody out to get them.
4: We send our little team to go get them.
0: Yeah.
3: You are awesome, Mary.
0: I want to meet some of those people.
4: We'll have Soki come back with you.
0: Yeah, that'd be fun.
4: He's from Venezuela. He's a 10th degree black belt.
0: Oh, I want to meet that guy.
4: Yeah, and he's as nice as could be. He kind of speaks like you, nice and calm. But...
0: And less provoked. and then it's a different kind of conversation, right?
4: Yeah, yep. That's it.
0: Thanks for dropping by.
4: Oh, my gosh. Enjoy it every day.
0: Mary Smith, Smith Bonds and Surety, if you're ever in trouble. She's the lady to call. What's the number?
4: 419-865-7300.
0: Sounds like some people should tattoo that on their arm. For at least three times, anyway.
4: There you go.
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3: 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And that's your Cumulus Toledo traffic.
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0: It's Bill's Bonehead of the Day.
1: Susie, imagine you're sitting at home, you're watching TV, the doorbell rings, you open up the door. It's the pizza delivery guy.
2: Ooh, okay.
1: Problem is, you didn't order pizza.
2: Oh.
1: A few blocks away, another doorbell rings. Pizza. Crosstown, more pizza. At houses, apartments, businesses. Nobody knows why they're getting all this pizza because none of them ordered it. Cops say one guy was behind hundreds of bogus pizza deliveries sent to complete strangers. Oh. Hundreds of people. This guy turned ordering pizza into a full-time job, it sounds like. The prank just kept getting bigger and bigger, and it started involving personal information and threats that left people scared and restaurants losing money. Eventually, they were able to track this guy down, which probably wasn't that difficult. I mean, when you're ordering enough pizza to feed half the state, you're bound to leave a trail of crusts.
2: No!
1: But they arrested this guy for
2: fraud.
1: Oh, thank
2: goodness. Oh, my gosh. I guess one pizza order, 300 pizzas.
1: Yeah.
2: The business lost money on that. It was crazy.
1: Yeah, I mean, there was one time, 300 pizzas for one place.
2: 300 pizzas, yes. Bill's Bonehead of the Day, brought to you by Smith Bonds and Surety, 419-865-7300.
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3: Good morning. I'm Claire Mitchell with your 13 Action News headlines. This morning, the Gibsonburg community left shaken after a stabbing yesterday. Officials say the suspect, 25-year-old Scott Dodd, stabbed a Gibsonburg police officer and ran. Dodd was eventually caught and is now in custody. The police department says the officer was taken to the hospital and is stable at last check. We will continue to follow this. Meanwhile, today we are expecting to learn more details about that devastating explosion and fire at Brent Industries in Toledo that killed two people. Toledo City Council members are planning to hold a media briefing this afternoon to discuss that incident. They're expected to talk about the damage, health concerns, and what families in the surrounding neighborhood still need. That briefing is set for 5 o'clock. We will be there and we will bring you all the latest, both on air and online. Now you're up to the minute. I'm Claire Mitchell with 13 Action News.
4: It'll be mostly sunny through the day today with a high around 81 degrees. Only a small chance of a sprinkle or two. Tonight down to 62 degrees, mostly clear for a good part of the night, including that eclipse. But then once we go after 2 o'clock in the morning, we get a few more clouds to roll back in. Tomorrow's high around 80 degrees, a mostly sunny to partly cloudy sky, a chance of an isolated shower storm, especially to the south of Toledo. In the First Alert Weather Center, I'm meteorologist Ross Sullivan.
5: Checking out your roads, we have no accidents, but we do have slow traffic. 475 eastbound approaching Talmadge, and on 475 23 southbound approaching Route 25. Beep beep, and that's your Cumulus Toledo traffic.
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17: They say celebrities die in threes. Well, we lost the third one yesterday. We made a list of the next three older celebrities that we need to protect at all costs. 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

0: greatest hits. It has to be one of the greatest songs ever. Rick James, that's super freaking 8:14. It's Bill and Susie. They say celebrities pass in threes, and we lost our third one yesterday. Actor Tim Curry, famous for his role in the Rocky Horror Picture Show and Home Alone 2. He also played Pennywise in the movie It. Oh, he was creepy.
1: Mm-hmm.
0: I loved him, though, as the butler in Clue. And Tim was 82. Dolly was 80.
1: Yeah, she passed, of course, the day before yesterday. And earlier in the week, Shelley Fabre, who starred in the TV show Coach, and way back in the day, she was on the Donna Reed Show. She passed following a brief illness. She was 82.
0: So it's like all these people born around 1946 or so. Mm-hmm. I hate to say it, but that's my mom's age. I don't want to say that.
1: No, don't say it. Don't say it.
0: Here's the top three older celebrities we need to safeguard at all costs. Carol Burnett, who is 93. Julie Andrews, she's 90, and Jane Fonda is 88.
1: We also, I think, need to keep an eye on Willie Nelson, who is 93. Dick Van Dyke, he's 100. William Shatner is 95.
0: I feel like Willie Nelson, Keith Richards, and cockroaches could survive a nuclear holocaust. They've been around forever. I mean, they have had all kinds of things happen to them in their lives and should have died years and years ago. But they are blessed in some way. Somebody is watching out for them. They've got a guardian angel.
1: Mm-hmm.
0: There is a list already starting on our Facebook page. Somebody said Clint Eastwood, Paul McCartney, and Ringo Starr. Yeah.
1: Okay.
0: Clint Eastwood, definitely. He does not look well.
1: He does not.
0: I mean, I suppose he's fine.
1: I don't know how old Barry Manilow is, but I hope his issues,
0: Susie.
1: He's canceled show listeners through September. He's allegedly going to be back in Vegas in October, but I hope he doesn't have issues pending from the cancer in his lungs.
0: I know. And then there's Rod Stewart, too, who's had to cancel
1: his tour. Yes. There's something.
0: I mean, I hate to say that, but you know, you don't want to think about that at all. We're certainly not wishing it on
1: anybody.
0: Yeah,
1: we don't want to jinky jinx anybody.
0: But, I mean. We have a lot of older celebrities. It's hard to believe, man. These were like our heroes growing up. It's hard to believe they're all getting old like that.
1: Yeah.
0: All right. You can.
1: So go ahead and add the older celebrity, not the Jinky Jinx, but add them to the list that we have on our 93.5 RQN Facebook page.
0: Look at it like this. It's a prayer list. These are people that we don't want to pass away, that we're worried about, that we should bubble wrap them. We should protect them at all costs. That's what it says. These are the celebrities we want to protect. Not that we would ever wish any will or ill will on any of them, all right?
1: Sure.
0: Pizza Week continues with another sweet deal. And listen to win 4 tickets to the German-American Festival. We're going to have fun on how we give these away. If you know your 80s music, this is going to be the challenge for you. 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
1: Yes.
0: Today it's two $25 gift certificates for the price of one at J Cups. Erica Brobst is on the phone. Erica, first of all, congratulations for being a big winner at Pizza Palooza this year. Susie, they took first place.
1: Yeah, it's awesome. For pepperoni. My favorite.
0: Also third place for People's Choice. Erica, how's that feel?
2: It was a good feeling. I liked it. My team did good.
0: Yeah, they did.
2: Yeah, they did good.
0: This sweet deal that we're going to do is basically two 25 gift certificates for the price of one to J Cups. What is your signature pizza at J Cups?
2: Oh, that one's

0: off. You know, we have like 48 specialty pizzas.
1: You have that many?
0: We have a lot. I mean, I don't know what, like, I mean, the top seller obviously is like the chicken bacon ranch, the deluxe. But like my favorite would be like the loaded potato or almond chicken.
2: What's that one?
0: The almond, that's Alfredo sauce, chicken, pineapple, feta, and then almonds.
1: I need to branch out.
0: I believe pineapple belongs on pizza. So I'm a pineapple pizza person.
2: Okay. So Erica, you and I are friends instantly.
0: Okay, good.
2: Because I think pineapple belongs on pizza. Now you're getting fancy when you're doing Alfredo sauce. Exactly. That might be a little too fancy for me.
0: It was weird. Like, when we first came up with it, I thought it was weird. I said, this is nasty. But then I tried it, and I don't know, it meshed well together. And it won a couple years ago at Palooza, actually.
2: Wow.
0: Underneath the original owner.
2: What's the weirdest thing somebody's asked you guys to put on a pizza? Like, the weirdest combo?
0: I mean, I think it's, like, anchovies, and I've had people, we used to sell chips, and I used to have people ask if they could crush up their Doritos on the pizza, wanted them cooked.
2: Oh.
0: Yeah. So then I thought it would be like just burnt chip pieces, but they loved it.
2: All right. I would have probably said, well, you can do that when you get home.
1: Right.
2: I don't know. That almost seems sacrilegious on a pizza, but I guess in these days, nothing's off limits.
0: Yeah. No. They come up with it. They like it.
2: I
0: aim to please.
2: There you go.
1: All righty. So the sweet deal today coming up at 9 o'clock. For $50, you will get two $25 gift certificates. 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
2: you pay $25 and get $50.
1: Exactly.
2: Okay.
1: Perfect. So at 9 o'clock, log on to our website, 935wrqn.com, and click on the Sweet Deals link.
2: Erica, thanks.
0: Thank you.
2: How would you feel about sauerkraut on a pizza, Susie?
1: Nope. I'm out.
2: What about a brat?
1: Nope. I'm out.
2: You wouldn't take sauerkraut on a pizza?
1: I know people love it, and for you, that's great. Not for me.
2: Me either.
1: Wouldn't
2: be for me either. Maybe the brat.
1: I'm not that adventurous.
2: Maybe the brat, but not the sauerkraut.
1: Yeah, I'm out with sauerkraut.
2: I don't know. I wonder if in Germany they make like special pizzas like we make here. I wonder if they put that kind of stuff on their pizza in Germany.
1: Oh, I betcha. Yeah.
2: I ask because German American Fest is coming up this weekend. This is my first one. I cannot wait to go to this. Okay. I'm very excited about it. I don't need to wear those weird costumes or anything, do I? I don't have to wear the weird costume.
1: No, you don't have to do that. But you can enjoy and go enjoy the food. You can enjoy pretzels. We're on board with the pretzels.
2: Okay.
1: We'll have chicken dinners. It's amazing.
2: Okay. Well, that's coming up this weekend. You can win 4 tickets right now. We're going to have some fun in how we give away these tickets. I want you to be the first person to identify this accordion version of a really popular song from the 1980s. Have a listen. Now, that seems really easy to me, but you want to hear it again?
1: Yeah, let's do it.
2: I mean, do you hear it, don't you?
1: Oh, absolutely.
2: Okay, well, one more time.
1: It's kind of catchy.
2: All right, we'll start with caller number 9419-240-1935. If you're the first person to identify that accordion version of a really popular song from the 80s, you've got 4 tickets for German American Fest from 93.5 RQN.
1: 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Beep, beep. And that's your Cumulus Toledo traffic.
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0: 93.5 RQN, Toledo's greatest hits in the air tonight. Phil Collins at 8:47. It's Bill and Susie. German-American Fest is this weekend. It kicks off, what, Friday evening?
1: Mm-hmm.
0: This is the first time I've ever gone.
1: Oh, we'll have nice weather for it. Family Day is on Sunday. It's a little calmer if you want to go on Sunday.
0: I was going to ask you, is there a particular day that I should go?
1: Friday nights are crazy. Saturday all day. Saturday night can be fun.
0: I think Saturday night seems like the night.
1: Okay.
0: Yeah, Saturday night seems like I'll get everybody the craziness of Friday night, the first night out of the way. Yeah. And then maybe Saturday night's the better night to go.
1: Okay, we will look for you.
0: All right, I can't wait to get there. Lynn is in Rossford. Lynn, we want to give away these tickets for German American Fest. Are you excited about this year's festival? Hang on. There you are. What are you excited?
2: I am. I am German, so I'm very excited to go this year.
0: What's the one food that I should definitely eat since this is the first time I've ever gone?
2: The potato pancakes.
0: Okay. Yep. I've heard those are really good. I mean, do you eat them like the traditional pancake? You put a little butter and syrup on them or what?
2: No. You eat them with a little bit of sour cream on the side. Picture like a hash brown, but it's more organically formed. It's not formed like a hash brown, but it's absolutely delicious.
0: All right. Well, I'm going to take your word for it. So let's get to it. Let's give you a chance to win these four tickets. I want you to identify this really popular 80s song played on an accordion. What do you think?
2: I think it's Billie Jean.
0: Yes, it's Billie Jean. Nice. I wonder what Michael Jackson would think of that, Susie.
1: I don't think he'd like that.
0: You think
1: that.
0: He's rolling over in his grave right now?
1: Yeah.
0: Lynn, congratulations. You're headed to German American Fest this weekend.
2: Thank you very much.
0: You're welcome. I hope I see you there.
1: Yeah.
0: Come Saturday night. That's what I'm going to get there.
1: It's going to be a fun time.
0: All right. Well, hey, thanks for taking part in today's show. If you've been listening for a little while or you just tuned in, we appreciate that. Earlier this morning, we were talking about the song that always makes you cry.
1: Yes.
0: Mm-hmm. And then the celebrity that we need to put in bubble wrap, because we've lost three major celebrities this week. We lost a couple of the week before. So, I mean,
1: hopefully we're done for a while.
0: Yeah, let's hope so. But great comments on our Facebook page.
1: Yeah,
0: if you have,
1: thanks for playing along.
0: If you have responses to any of those questions, you can go there and always see what we did on the show in case you just came in late or missed something. All right, one last thing before we go.
1: Oh, my gosh. We have a full moon and a lunar eclipse happening tonight. So a lunar eclipse is where the Earth passes between the sun and the moon. So the Earth's shadow is cast on the moon. The eclipse starts at 10:33 p.m. tonight if you're awake, and then maximum coverage, which is, they're saying, is going to be about 93%, is at 12:12 in the morning, and then the eclipse ends at 1:51 a.m. and then it's officially a full moon at 12:19 a.m. So
0: will we be able to see it here in Toledo?
1: Yeah, it's supposed to be clear tonight, so yes, you should be able to see it if you're awake past 8 o'clock. Right.
0: I go to bed like a toddler, 8 o'clock.
1: The next eclipse is not happening until 2029, so you need to see it.
0: See it now or wait 3 years.
1: Yeah, exactly.
0: Right. Have a great day. Tomorrow, another chance to crack the code at 7:15. We're up to 202.85 thanks to Superior Credit Union. 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

Hey, do you remember the song, I See a Bad Lunar Eclipse Rising? Maybe I made that up. Tonight, we've got a partial lunar eclipse covering about 96% of the moon. It's an almost blood moon. Begins about 9:20 tonight, finishes a little after midnight. 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
1: Hey, I'm George Ancone at the Optical Shop. We're the only purveyor of fine frames in this part of Ohio. We take a really personal approach to sitting down and communicating with people about what they're looking for, what problems they've had in the past. And if they've never worn glasses before, they want to look right. You don't want to look like everybody else. Something that's uplifting and different, not ordinary, not cookie cutter, something that sets them apart and really matches their personality. We find out what that look is. However long it takes you, that's how long we will take. I have really such fine designers. We do some great shapes on some people and they look fabulous. Things they never thought they'd wear. The truth is when they go out and so many people tell them how great they look. And that's what glasses can do. The shop is like a living room. I just love the coziness or the intimacy of the store. And many of my clients, we've become very close. 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I'm George Ancone of the Optical Shop. 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

So there was another celebrity that passed away this week, actor Tim Curry. He starred in a bunch of movies. He was the clown in Stephen King's It. He was Moneypenny. And then he was in Rocky Horror Picture Show back in the 70s. Dr. Frankenfurter, if you're old enough to remember, it used to play all the time at Westwood Theater back in the 70s and 80s. I think it was Friday nights. It was wild. The crowd was so involved in the show. Squirt guns, toast. If you know, you know. But Tim Curry, like Dolly, died at 80. 93.5 RQN. MJ.

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Hey, I got this email. I thought this was very nice. You can fly out of Toledo on Allegiant to Florida nonstop for $67. That's not bad. Convenience of driving out on Airport Highway instead of driving up to Detroit or Cleveland. $67 though to make it to Florida on Allegiant. That's cool. 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

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No doubt you've heard the expression alpha male, but did you know alpha women exist as well? An alpha woman is strong, successful, a leader. I know my wife Lisa has got to be an alpha. When we got married at First Congregational over on Collingwood, we were walking down the aisle, and Lisa reached over and yanked my spine out. She looked at me and she said, "You won't be needing that anymore." It's Aerosmith, 93.5 RQN. I could

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2: It'll be mostly sunny for the rest of the afternoon with a high around 81 degrees with only a small chance of a sprinkle or two. For tonight, mostly clear early, down to 62 degrees for that low. A few more clouds by tomorrow morning. We'll have a high around 80 for your Friday with a mostly sunny to partly cloudy sky and a small chance of a shower or thunderstorm. And the First Floor Weather Center, I'm meteorologist Ross Sullivan.

It's the boys of summer. Thinking about baseball, 93.5 RQN. Speaking of which, Major League Baseball expanded the playoffs, and then you couple that with historically bad teams, and baseball will probably see, for the first time ever this year, teams with a losing record still make the playoffs. Several, like the Detroit Tigers, Cleveland Guardians. Stinky teams, but they've still got a chance to make the playoffs. I know the Tigers actually won a game the other night. They've lost like 10 out of 12. Speaking of baseball, outfield, 93.5 RQN.

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0: Hey, change is coming to the Golden Arches. Notice the drink menu. No more pumpkin spice. There's a new flavor in town. McDonald's is giving fall a seasonal coffee flavor. Caramel apple pie. They're bucking the trend. It's kind of like stores that are now closing up on Thanksgiving. 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Stevie Wonder.
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13: It'll be mostly sunny for the rest of the afternoon with a high around 81 degrees with only a small chance of a sprinkle or two. For tonight, mostly clear early, down to 62 degrees for that low. A few more clouds by tomorrow morning. We'll have a high around 80 for your Friday with a mostly sunny to partly cloudy sky and a small chance of a shower or thunderstorm. In the First Floor Weather Center, I'm meteorologist Ross Sullivan.

You know, GLP-1 medications are so big right now. They're so popular, it's literally changing how restaurants are serving drinks. More people are ordering energy and health drinks than pop and alcohol. I got to share a golf with some friends of mine. I hadn't seen them in a while. They were all thinner. They're all on GLP-1. It's great. It's Tom Cochran, 93.5 RQN. It looks like a road that you travel on when there's one day.

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Big scams that are in Toledo right now. 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

So basketball player Caitlin Clark made history on Sunday. But it's not her performance that's making headlines. It's the non-basketball storylines, the culture wars, the racial bias, the gender bias. Women's professional basketball should be shining in the spotlight right now, but it can't get out of its own way. So much controversy going right now. It's crazy. It's Brian Adams, 93.5 RQN.

0: 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Hey, football fans, you know, you might have got an email over the past week about renewing or adding NFL Sunday Ticket. 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
14: It'll be mostly sunny for the rest of the afternoon with a high around 81 degrees with only a small chance of a sprinkle or two. For tonight, mostly clear early, down to 62 degrees for that low. A few more clouds by tomorrow morning. We'll have a high around 80 for your Friday with a mostly sunny to partly cloudy sky and a small chance of a shower or a thunderstorm. And the First Floor Weather Center, I'm meteorologist Ross Sullivan.

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A higher price. The new iPhone 18 is coming out, likely to jump up by at least $100. The base model will start at $1,200. 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
11: 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I grew up in Middletown, which is a steel town. My dad and all my relatives worked in the mill, but I had one aunt, and she was a dental assistant, and we used to go into her dental office, and I would look around, and I liked the fact that I could see the dentist and the assistants interacting with the patients. They were having a good time. I mean, it was fun. I liked the idea of working in that environment. I loved to fix things. My dad was always teaching me how to fix things. Another thing happened to me is that my mother, I was home on the weekend with her and my dad, and she got a terrible toothache. And we started to call people to see if anybody would see her. And everybody that we called had a recording, and then there was nothing. And I thought to myself, I will never let that happen. So all of this became part of an idea that how can we better serve our patients and improve their lives? And you'll find that when you come here that we take time with patients. We listen. We want to put the patient first. We want to take care of that person. We want to hear your story. We want to hear your experiences, and then we want to integrate it into how we can help you.
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Hey, Wendy's slipped a third in market share with fast food chains. McDonald's is a perennial number one, but Burger King took over the second spot, and Wendy said, look out, look for a menu overhaul and great new offerings. They're not going to take being in second for long. 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
14: It'll be mostly sunny for the rest of the afternoon with a high around 81 degrees with only a small chance of a sprinkle or two. For tonight, mostly clear early, down to 62 degrees for that low. A few more clouds by tomorrow morning. We'll have a high around 80 for your Friday with a mostly sunny to partly cloudy sky and a small chance of a shower or a thunderstorm. In the First Floor Weather Center, I'm meteorologist Ross Ellett.

So golf manufacturer Callaway, they've got a little controversy going here today. They pulled an ad after it ran showing a male golfer standing over a female golfer. She's laying on the ground. The male is saying, "Do not touch my new driver." And he's pointing at her like he just shoved her down. Callaway pulled the ad and said, "Yeah, maybe a bad idea promoting violence like that." Callaway is apologizing, but very insensitive for a major company to do something like that. It's crazy. It's Roxette 93.5 RQN.

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Good afternoon, 93.5 RQN. Tim Morrison here. I've got koala trivia for you right now. And I know you're saying to yourself, wait, Timmy, koala trivia? Hear me out, because this is kind of cool. Koalas, they have fingerprints identical to humans. Did you know this? Fingerprints so identical that they've actually confused crime scene investigators. Imagine trying to solve a case and realize the suspect might be an Australian koala. It's crazy. Black Crowes, 93.5 RQN.

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Do you know stomach cancer is the fourth leading cause of cancer deaths in the world? I want you to think about that when you're reaching for a pop. Drinking one fizzy drink a day will increase your risk of stomach cancer by more than double. 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
14: 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Lower 80s today, lower 60s tonight. I am Johnny D. Now traffic.
15: Several messy incidents. One, it's been going on for a while. An accident with three left lanes blocked with an overturned semi, 75 southbound at Bancroft. It's stop and go from Expressway Drive. A disabled semi with the right lane blocked. Airport westbound at 475 in an accident. Lexus between Jackman and Lewis. If you're seeing anything we're not, let us know. That's your Cumulus Toledo right now traffic.
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20: Busy afternoon of incidents. One that's been troublesome for a few hours now. It's an accident, an overturned semi. The three left lanes are blocked at 75 southbound at Bancroft and stop and go from Expressway Drive. A disabled semi with a right lane block. Airport westbound at 475. An accident. Alexis between Jackman and Lewis, and the report of an accident. 475 right at the Secor off ramp. If you're seeing anything we're not, let us know. That's your Cumulus Toledo right now traffic.
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Danielle in Oregon listens every day at work. That was for you. Billy Joel, you can do that whenever. It is Johnny D, this hour's sponsor, Danny's Cafe in Rossford, 93.5 RQN.

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19: Going on this afternoon, one going back to earlier in the afternoon. It's an overturned semi, an accident with three left lanes blocked, 75 southbound at Bancroft. It's stop and go from Expressway. An accident with the left lane blocked, 475 westbound at Secor. It's stop and go from ProMedica. An accident, Alexis, between Jackman and Lewis. If you're seeing anything we're not, let us know. That's your Cumulus Toledo Right Now traffic.
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0: Lots going on this afternoon. One going back to earlier in the afternoon. It's an overturned semi, an accident with three left lanes blocked, 75 southbound at Bancroft. It's stop and go from Expressway. An accident with the left lane blocked, 475 westbound at Secor. It's stop and go from ProMedica. An accident, Alexis, between Jackman and Lewis.
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14: 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Lower 60s tonight, tomorrow near 80. Johnny D, now let's check your traffic.
15: After a busy afternoon with some very serious accidents, we've just got normal rush hour volume for this time. 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You can call or text. That's your Cumulus Toledo right now traffic.
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All right, Weird Al will be here October 10. 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
20: 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Lower 60s tonight, tomorrow near 80. 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
0: Are you from here?
1: We're from Ohio.
0: Where are you from?
1: Chatham, Medina County.
0: No, you're from Cleveland.
1: Yeah, that's right.
0: Yeah,
1: Originally.
0: I'm very famous here.
1: You're very famous.
0: Very.
1: Well, maybe the next time we're out this way, we'll stop by.
0: We'd love to have you, Preston, anytime. I like your name, by the way.
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